on with me because you look so fine that I really want to make you mine. I say you look so fine that I really want to make you mine. 4, 5, 6, come on and get your kicks. Now you don't

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I say you look so fine that I really want to make you mine. 4, 5, 6, come on and get your kicks. Now you don't need

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1: Tribute.
0: Long time ago, me and my brother Kyle here, we was hitchhiking down a long and lonesome road.
1: All of a sudden, there shined a shiny demon
0: in the middle of the road. And he said,

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1: How you doing?
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0: 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The boys are back in town. The
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0: 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I love it. 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

Well now, we call this the act of mating. But there are several other very important differences between human beings and animals that you should know about.

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1: This is Joshua from Queens of the Stone Age. You're listening to Star FM Maximum Rock.